Zip, run, and go.

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0: that ether I was just talking about. You know, if it was in the air, then maybe it would be actually connecting one and the other. I mean, the brains. You know, it could be there. I don't know about it yet. It's possible. I'd like to think that it's there. You know, there are a lot of skeptics. I know, but hey, everything is always changing. Good and a good way and a bad way. So I'm pulling for the ether. I'm raising my fist. Yeah! And for the ether. What I mean by that is I'm rooting for it. So I hope you will too, because then we could, you know, maybe we would understand something about each other. Oh, I know what sounds really sort of you know, treacly and all that, but right now the eyes are not always enough, so. Alright, so think about that.
1: The following track, Fire Ice One by Chaos Butterfly, is not part of the original broadcast, nor is it from the vault. It's being added so that this show will play nice with others

I love you.

0: I was tripping and the guy next to me freaked out, you know. And from the real world freak out, and just was reborn. And I got into his freak and what it was all about, and his body became completely, he could do nothing with his body.
1: Get high because they want to escape. A lot of people get high just because they want to be high.
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1: Oh yeah, they killed that one. Let's see, that was Scott Shirley. Song, I think, left to you by Jack Tarr. This is Sluggo Broadcasting from Foothill College. This is KFGC, Los Altos Hills. Right in the middle, or maybe not the middle, somewhere inside the white whale of Vinylthon, we are, interestingly, I think last time I was on the air about a month ago, did an all vinyl show using this as the mic bed. Some library music from Patchwork 14. We're hearing Synthetic Sunshine. Music from Claude Perraudin. More to come. Stay tuned.

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0: serpent of pestle. Take a sermon at carefully. Do you see what appears to be veins? What appears to be arteries even? The little capillary tubes which take the nourishment to the furthest part of each and every petal, each and every branch. Look further, look deeper. Let your conscious awareness subside. Let your subconscious awareness arise. And then your inner vision will perceive a cellulose network. You will perceive the structure of the leaf as being of the finest blemish of the leaf. Delicate, intricate, with its threads forming a network. The cages, the skeleton, the pest. And in those little cages, within the framework which is composed of the cellulose skeleton of the petal or the branch, you will observe flesh, the bulk, and coloring. What is size, reason? Reason, so called, is man's worst enemy.
1: Your knowledge of the technique of meditation will come to a clear
0: knowledge of how to walk, how to breathe, how to talk.
1: I've been asked by this audience to explain my theory, reflexive sound therapy. Theory is based on the concept of repetition. We have repetition on a drum. The human being is incapable of producing an absolutely steady rhythm. There's variation. There's a tendency to depart from the natural beat. However, with audio sound reflexive therapy, ASRT, we do have repetition. We have perfect meter. Absolutely perfect meter. And it's soothing to the mind. It's soothing to the mind. Soothing to the mind. Soothing to the mind.
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0: That's it. After meditation comes concentration. But if you let concentration intrude when you are trying to meditate, you will find that concentration will actually stop meditation. When you have meditated and you have discovered all that may be known about a certain object or subject, sit back. Sit back and think over those things. That is when meditation ends and contemplation takes over. Discuss or sunset. Contemplate the processes of the sunset. Contemplate the apparent going down of the sun so that it shines more and more through thicker and thicker layers of air. Contemplate the rays of sunlight being filtered through the thicker layers of the atmosphere. Contemplate how various dust and gases in that thicker atmosphere alter the colors of the sunlight. All those glorious subjects.

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So, worth checking out.

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You have the biggest heart of everyone I know.

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They're presenting a Gentleman's Guide to Love and Murder through September 27th. 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It's shortened. It's just PA Players, paplayers.org. Well, let's get into some music. What do you say? This is cool. Let's listen to this. 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This is brand new in our current library. The Uproar of Bursts and Sounds of Silence, or something to that like. 89.7 FM, KFJC.

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